0: Blue must run round. 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By the shack outside the game.
1: You know what I'm talking about.
0: 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They got a lot of nice girls. 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
1: 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A time for the past is sweet and nice. I don't know.

Spain and I saw people partying, I thought to myself, God, what the fuck? All day, all night, all day.